0: Hey, what's up, guys? This is Yugel, and you're listening to my brand new single, It Feels So Good, with Mats Asai. Love, it feels so good. On your favorite station.
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0: stats now. 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You know, he's just scratching over the DAT. And basically what we do is press up instrumental tracks to everything we do. Because when rap started with what they did was, which was so ingenious, was to create a whole form of urban style music from just two turntables and two records and a microphone.
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0: 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You're listening to my brand new track, Rhythm of the Water. 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